0: here on Kidder's Country Home 95Q. I will admit, out of all the national holidays that it's been this week, this one's kind of, well, lame, if you ask me. I mean, I don't know what I'm going to have for dinner tonight. It's not mac and cheese day. It's not hot dog day. Those are honestly two pretty hard ones to beat. But today just so happens to be National AI Day. And say what you want about it, it definitely makes things a lot harder to see what's real and what's fake. But some of the stuff it comes up with ain't all that bad. And in fact, apparently a lot of people like to ask AI what to do for dinner. So maybe that's what I'll do tonight, considering it is National AI Day. But hit me up with your thoughts, let me know. And if you guys have any ideas for dinner, ooh, definitely let me know on that one too.
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11: City with a partly cloudy sky for the rest of the night here in central Illinois. Look for lows tonight to drop down to around 72. Some scattered showers and storms are possible throughout the day on Friday. Highs up to around 87. A partly cloudy sky down to 72 Friday night. Sunny, hot again, 90 on Saturday. Sunny back in the mid-80s for highs on Sunday. I'm meteorologist J.C. Foltz. Have a great night, everyone.

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can't love you anymore. Sean Kidder's Country Home 95Q. Well, here's an interesting take on a classic candy from your childhood. Y'all remember Pop Rocks? Yeah. What if I told you if they came out with a ranch version? Keep it right here and I'll tell you the full story. But first, it's Shaboozy with Amen.

0: Hands off. You're on Kidder's Country Home, 95Q. Q Country, this has got to be one of the craziest things I've heard all week. But y'all remember the classic candy Pop Rocks? You know, the little, I don't even know what they are, like sugar pieces that are kind of like little rocks, and they pop in your mouth when, yeah, you eat them. I don't know how to describe a Pop Rock, okay? But take that exact same concept, minus the delicious flavors that they come in, and mix it with ranch. That's exactly what you're now about to get at B-Dubs, of all places. That's right, Buffalo Wild Wings is coming out with packaged ranch sort of Pop Rocks. I don't know the entire logistics behind it. It seems very interesting if you ask me, but definitely let me know your thoughts on this one because I think it's a little bit outrageous. Hit me up right now at 95Q on Facebook.
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11: City with a partly cloudy sky for the rest of the night here in central Illinois. Look for lows tonight to drop down to around 72. Some scattered showers and storms are possible throughout the day on Friday. Highs up to around 87. A partly cloudy sky down to 72 Friday night. Sunny, hot again, 90 on Saturday. Sunny back in the mid-80s for highs on Sunday. I'm meteorologist J.C. Foltz. Have a great night, everyone.

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Post Malone with I Had Some Help here on Kidder's Country Home 95Q. You know, Q Country, it is crazy sometimes to think how far we've come with technology. But if you really want your mind blown, I'll tell you all about temporary smart tattoos coming up here in just a bit and what they actually might be able to do. Keep it right here. I've got the full story.

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0: Zach Top of South of Sanity, here on Kidder's Country Home 95Q. Now, Q Country, it is crazy to think how far technology has come these days, but we just pretty much skyrocketed to a whole new level. Wait till you hear about this, okay? Scientists have now created a wearable, which is pretty much a temporary smart tattoo that would be applied directly to your skin, and it would be able to track your activity, your biometrics, things like how many steps you take, your heart rate, muscle activity, even brain waves. This temporary tattoo would be able to track. So forget the smartwatches, forget the smart rings. All you need is a temporary tattoo of your design, might I add. And you've got all that data on your arm, not fingertips, but you get what I'm saying, okay? Crazy to think about. If you want to check out the full story, it is up right now at 95Q on Facebook.
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5: 95Q weather. We continue with a partly cloudy sky for the rest of the night here in Central Illinois. Look for lows tonight to drop down to around 72. Some scattered showers and storms are possible throughout the day on Friday. Highs up to around 87. A partly cloudy sky down to 72 Friday night. Sunny, hot again, 90 on Saturday. Sunny back in the mid-80s for highs on Sunday. I'm meteorologist J.C. Fultz. Have a great night, everyone.

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Sam Hunt with Take Your Time here on Kidder's Country Home 95Q. Now, time sure does move by fast. Can you believe it's already been 10 years since the release of Stranger Things on Netflix? Yeah, it has. If you

0: Kenny Chesney with Carry On, here on Kidder's Country Home, 95Q. Folks, it is indeed true. It has been 10 years since Stranger Things released their first season on Netflix. And folks, that makes me feel so old. It really does. Oh my gosh, I cannot believe it's already been 10 years. But hey, in celebration of their 10th anniversary, you can now watch the first season on a special VHS tape. So, to make you feel even older, they're throwing it back to the good old VHS players. Oh, I love this. I absolutely love this. As if Stranger Things couldn't get even better, they go and do this. I love it. We love to see it. If you guys want to check out the full story, though, it is up right now at 95Q on Facebook.
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8: 95Q, we continue with a partly cloudy sky for the rest of the night here in central Illinois. Look for lows tonight to drop down to around 72. Some scattered showers and storms are possible throughout the day on Friday. Highs up to around 87. A partly cloudy sky down to 72 Friday night. Sunny, hot again, 90 on Saturday. Sunny back in the mid-80s for highs on Sunday. I'm meteorologist J.C. Fultz. Have a great night, everyone.

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Well, Lingley would be her Cuter's country home, 95Q. We may have already celebrated America's birthday, but hey, who says the celebration has to end? If you want to know

0: Gets You Drunk. You're on Kidder's Country Home 95Q. 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
11: 95Q, continue with a partly cloudy sky for the rest of the night here in central Illinois. Look for lows tonight to drop down to around 72. Some scattered showers and storms are possible throughout the day on Friday. Highs up to around 87. A partly cloudy sky down to 72 Friday night. Sunny, hot again, 90 on Saturday. Sunny back in the mid-80s for highs on Sunday. I'm meteorologist J.C. Foltz. Have a great night, everyone.

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1: He's a ranch hand in a pinch, man. 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

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That's it. That's a wrap. That's all, folks. Hope you're tuning back in tomorrow night right here on The Night Shift with me, Rachel D., from 7 to 12. And until then.

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Make it sweet like tea. You know, Morgan Wallen has real tea. Have you tried that? I like it. Only got like 5 calories in it. I haven't tried the raspberry yet, but it's next on my list to give that a try. Lone Star on the way. Luke Combs coming up. It's Double M Medicine.

0: does the year 2100 look like? I mean, we really have no idea what it's going to look like, and I mean, or be like, but we know, I'm sure a lot of AI is going to be out there. A lot of scientists are predicting that there's going to be genetically engineered mosquitoes to suppress disease. How about that? To help carry on populations. Yeah. How about that? Global warming of 4 degrees Celsius. And we're going to have extreme fire weather, gene editing plants and animals, and lab-grown meat and milk. Those are the main things they're predicting. I'm going to say we're going to have robots walking around all over. That's what I'm predicting. 2100, that's a while ago. But get this, we are closer to, the 2069 than we are 1969, the summer of 69. Yeah, that makes you feel old, doesn't it?
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Have you seen kids get trapped inside those claw machines? Have you ever seen an adult get trapped inside a porta potty? Because that happened recently in Kansas City, Missouri. That's right. This fellow was going out cleaning the porta potties when he came to one that he thought was empty, but it wasn't. It had a man inside, trapped inside. They had to call the fire department. The fire department came and was cutting the man out. You can find the video up online. They were kind of arguing back and forth because they needed the guy to kind of move. And at one point, a firefighter said, "Lead your head through the hole." The man replied, "I can't, dumb F word." And the firefighter said, "I'm the dumb F. You're the one sitting in the F urinal." So he eventually got out. They didn't release his name or how he got stuck in there. But I'm telling you, the video's online if you want to watch it.

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0: Well, we can blame Canada for a lot of things, but right now we can blame them for wildfires and toxic fumes. That's right. New York skyline shrouded with smoke. Chicago health officials closed the city's beaches and outdoor pools and told the residents to stay inside. Detroit, Minneapolis, Chicago, all ranked as having the worst air quality in the world right now because there's all these fires in Canada and it's blowing our way. So, yep, blame Canada.
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0: last week was Nude Recreation Week, and the best nude beach in the country is Haulover Beach Park in Miami.
1: Yep.
0: That is number one, followed by Little Beach in Maui, Hawaii. Which I think I just saw that Casey Musgraves was in Hawaii.

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0: Have you heard of this explosive diarrhea that's going on around right now? Cyclosopsipariasis. I don't even know if I'm saying it right. It doesn't make a difference. The non-medical term is explosive diarrhea. So they're saying it's coming from leafy and vegetables, green vegetables. Yeah. So I know Taco Bell, Taco Bell preemptively saying, you know, we don't think we're the cause of it, but we're not going to sell this and this. So here's how you defeat not getting or sidestep getting this virus. All right. Eat more ice cream and Oreos. That's it. I mean, you don't have to eat no lettuce, none of that vegetable garbage. Just eat sweets because no one's been contaminated or gotten this explosive diarrhea from a cookie.
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0: say so.
1: Boy, this is crazy. It's called the Phantom Twist. It's a drone that can spin up to 25 times per second. It was developed from scientists at Northwestern University. It spins so fast, it basically disappears before your eyes. Yeah, it's crazy. I'm looking at a video kind of it, and you can't even see it. I mean, you see like a smudge in the air, which, I mean, here's my thoughts. Here's my thoughts. Maybe we've had this for years, and this is a lot of what people are mistaking as UFOs, UFOs out there. I don't know. I mean, it's spinning fast. Right now, this is just a small one, but who's to say China or Bulgaria, I don't know, I'm just picking another one, or Argentina, that's my ABCs, hasn't come up with this drone already.

0: Thoughts and prayers go out to the Zach John King and his family. He canceled the next 2 weeks of shows due to the sudden passing of his dad. He said, after that, I'm going to do what my dad would want me to do and get back to work. So I know how hard it is losing your dad. I lost my dad in 2018. As a matter of fact, last week would have been my dad's 78th birthday. And it's hard, Zach. And you just got to get to work, because I know that would be what my dad would want me to do as well.
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I am always sleepless in a hotel room, regardless of how much trazodone I take or try to settle down or put sound on. It's just not my bed, and I just do not sleep well unless I'm in my bed. Whether somebody's with me or not, it just never works out for me. She won't.

0: So the movie trailer for I Play Rocky came out yesterday, which is basically the story of how Sylvester Stallone fought to get Rocky made with him as the lead role. So this guy named Anthony Ippolito, he's going to play Sylvester Stallone. I've watched the trailer, and he's got the voice down. The movie comes out in November, but they definitely Rocky's one of those movies that I grew up with, watching over and over again, and really put Sylvester Stallone on the map. And you kind of get the prequel to how it all happened. And looks like it's very cool. Definitely one I'm going to watch.
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Love Me a Cowgirl. Shaboozy before that, Sugar Land. So when the elderly woman in Florida, maybe you heard me talking about this yesterday, she received a new license plate. Yeah. And the license plate reads SQZ-A55. Yeah. She says she went ballistic. But everybody at the retirement community she lives in says you need to keep that license plate. Because if you read it, it looks like it says squeeze the A word. Yeah. Mm-hmm. A-double-S. Squeeze. I think that's great. If that one came to me, she didn't order it that way. It just showed up like that randomly. That's one of those that slipped by the sensors in Florida's license plate prison factory. I don't know if they make them in prisons or not, but I mean, she could probably sell that and make a lot of money off that.

Well, howdy. It's Cole Goodwin. It's Penrod. Before that, Jason Aldean, a little whiskey drink. Ain't nothing wrong with a little whiskey drink on a Friday, right? So, you know what? This is kind of crazy. Do you fear dying? I can't say that I fear dying. I fear my children having to deal with my death. I guess that would be the best way to put it. My wife and my children, if I were to die before all them, which I hope I will before all them, but not anytime soon, let's put it that way. Because I just have so much stuff. And like, I don't know what they're worth, but I got a lot of old basketball cards from the Michael Jordan era, rookie era, that I just don't want them to throw away because they're probably worth some money. You know what I should do? I should probably just find them, get rid of them myself because the kids ain't going to know what to do with them. But, you know, death is one of life's biggest mysteries, and now a group of professional mediums are sharing what they believe happens after we die. And they believe death isn't the end. It's more of a, quote, shift. So what is it? I mean, I like to think there's a heaven. I like to think that.

0: I mean, we don't have proof. You just got to have faith, right? And I hope I'm going to have faith that I'm getting there. I mean, I might have to wait in line a little bit, but I'm hoping so I get there.
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How about that? You have any tattoos? I have a bunch, but I don't have enough. I think if you ask anybody with tattoos, they're going to say the same thing. They don't have enough.

0: Little bits of wedding gossip have been coming out about Taylor and Travis's wedding. And I just read that Avril Lavigne, you know who she is? She's a pop star from Canada. She performed at the wedding, which that would be super cool if I had Avril Lavigne perform at my wedding. I mean, I didn't have anybody perform at my wedding. And did you know one of the founders of MySpace actually called Taylor Swift, Katy Perry, Dane Cook, and asked them to get on the MySpace right away? And it really helped build their careers. If it wasn't for them, there might not be a, we could probably get rid of Dane Cook, right?
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correct me if I'm wrong, it wasn't P.T. Barnum that said there's a sucker born every minute, was there? Maybe it was. And this person's got to be a sucker. An empty box that originally contained a 1996 Nintendo 64 game, Super Mario 64, signed by the creator of Mario, recently sold in an auction for $11,000. Why would you buy an empty box? I guess you're buying the autograph of Shigeru Miyamoto. I think that's how you say it. That's the creator of Mario. So I guess you're buying an autograph for $11,000. I still think that's stupid.

0: You know, Brantley doesn't like listening to himself on the radio. I mean, a lot of people don't like the sound of their own voice. He's one of them. I don't like the sound of my voice. I've heard audio tape of me on the radio. I don't like my voice, but here I am. I've been doing it for 30 years, so it must not be too bad, right? Anyway, he says he has a rule. He says, I don't listen to myself on the radio unless it's the first time. So the first time I hear the song on the radio, I listen to it all the way through. And then if it happens again, he just turns the channel. He's not going to do it. He says it's strange, and I don't like it. So, I mean, we like hearing his voice on the radio. We definitely like hearing Ella Langley's voice on the radio in her next song because it's been number one for like 15 weeks in a row.
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0: Jelly Roll with hands up. My name is Penrod. So today is National Emoji Day. So what is your number one emoji? Like, I'm going to check right now. I'm going to put a, try to like, go to text my wife. The top, believe it or not, hand. The hand is the most popular emoji that I use. Yeah. Followed by the thumbs up and the face palm. Those are my top emojis that I use. What are the ones that you use the most?
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Speaking of wild, I don't know if this is real or not. I saw it on social media, a bear standing in a boat going down what appeared to be a river. It was shot like through the trees from a campsite, and the bear was like standing up on the boat. Like it like must have climbed onto the boat. The boat got loose and started moving in the current. And the boat, the bear just stood there. Person was filming it. I want to say it's real, but it might not be. But it sure looked real, and it was awesome. Just awesome. Tucker Wetmore is on the way.

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0: Can't Love You Anymore. So Morgan Wallen, speaking of him, he shared a little preview of an unreleased song yesterday on social media. He was just sitting at a piano playing. And of course, a lot of people are asking, when are you going to get this song? It was a pretty good song. We don't know the name of it, though. But it said, maybe I'll release this one before the boat gets winterized this time. So, I mean, there's no reason to winterize any boat, especially where he lives. I don't winterize my boat ever. I mean, I want it to ready to go. If I ever have the urge to fish, I want to be able to go fish whenever.
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0: That is George Burge and Luke Bryan. It's called Ride, Ride, Ride. Maybe some of you will be doing some riding this weekend. Maybe it's ATVs, maybe it's a side-by-side, maybe it's a horse of some sort. But nonetheless, get out and ride, ride, ride. We're back to the music with Morgan Wallen plus Alan Jackson all on the way after this.
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6: Fields. The U.S. House Budget Committee plans to mark up a bill that includes more ad hoc assistance for farmers. Congressman Brad Finstad of Minnesota tells Brownfield there's approximately $10 billion in economic aid for row crops. A new technology is changing the way livestock producers manage their herds. Logan Karcher with the Illinois Grazing Lands Coalition says the introduction of GPS collar tracking and controlling of cattle is cutting the amount of times producers need to manage their herd. U.S. Senator Chuck Grassley says President Trump's decision to temporarily suspend duties on phosphate fertilizer imports from Morocco could provide much-needed relief for American farmers.
7: In just 4 years, family farmers have paid an additional $7 billion.
6: I'm Erin Anderson for Brownfield.
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Love it. Seriously, I love the feel of that song, the vibe, just what she's putting out there. It's called Baby Blues, coming from Ashley Cook. Hey, Rise and Shine, happy Friday. It's Justin. So do you guys watch much HGTV? Apparently, there's a new 90s home renovation competition coming in August, actually. You might want to check this one out. I got some more details coming up here in about 15.

0: Megan Maroney, there she's back with a brand new one called Medicine. So I was teasing that HGTV's got a brand new renovation show, and this one's a competition. It's about 90s homes being renovated. You get it. They like the honey oak, a lot of tile, a lot of mirrored closets. Yeah, the 90s. But it's going to be hosted by Jalel White, which was Urkel, if you remember him. On the show, Brian Austin Green. We've got Jody Sweetin, Melissa Joan Hart, Matthew Lawrence, Keisha Knight Pullman, and Joey Lawrence. So, yes, a bunch of 90s sitcom stars will be competing.
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Zach Brown Band. How you doing? Welcome to Friday. Boy, finally made it. Kevin's my name. Welcome to Q Country Mornings. And we do have a slight chance, about a 50% chance of showers and thunderstorms today. And this evening might be dealing with a little bit of patchy fog this morning. Early, then we'll see a little bit of sunshine, though. High going to be around 89, low tonight around 72, and we do have a lingering chance of rain heading into the weekend, but I don't think it's going to be too bad. Nothing to worry about. We thank you so much for hanging out with us today. That's for sure. John Morgan right now. Kid Myself, 95Q. Decatur's country home. Good morning.

0: Hey, how you doing? Welcome to 95Q, Decatur's Country Home. I hope this Friday is treating you all right. Got a little cloudy skies out there right now. Might see a little bit of rain today. There is a chance of it. But, hey, we're getting closer to the weekend. That's all it counts, right? Well, we got a few stories for you. A cop in Pennsylvania busted a guy for drunk driving a few weeks ago. And when the guy got out of the car, he let one rip. And then he looked at the police officer and said, "You know what? That's for you." Yeah, not real smart. He was arrested for drunk driving and disorderly conduct. So, yeah. A woman was pulled over in Texas last month and, well, gave the cops a fake name because she had a warrant. But the person whose name she gave also had a warrant. The woman was arrested for numerous charges. Yeah, she thought she is being kind of clever, but not so much. And that's Hold My Beer, 95Q.
1: 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The Crossing Healthcare Garden will celebrate its 10th anniversary with a free community event next Saturday from 9 to 11 in the morning at 320 Central Avenue. Visitors can tour the garden, participate in family-friendly activities, and get some gardening advice from U of I Extension Master Gardener volunteers. The event is free and open to all ages. A new economic analysis says the state's six-year Rebuild Illinois Capital Program generated nearly a 200% ROI for the state's economy. The report found that more than $30 billion invested in roads, bridges, and infrastructure created or saved nearly 40,000 jobs annually while boosting state and local tax revenues by nearly $400 million. Researchers say the program repaired more than 21,000 miles of roads, improved over 800 bridges, and strengthened Illinois' transportation network, but continued investment will be needed. In other news, it's Friday. More at nowdecatur.com.
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14: Good Friday morning, everybody. I'm going to call it mostly sunny today. There is a chance for some scattered showers and storms late this morning into this afternoon. Look for daytime highs up to around 88. Scattered storms this evening, then turning mostly clear overnight tonight. Lows drop down to 73. Mostly sunny afternoon, scattered storms, hot and humid. 90 for the high on Saturday. Sunny mid-80s on Sunday. I'm meteorologist J.C. Foltz. Have a great day.

0: so. 95Q, Decatur's country home. Welcome to Friday. Man, how you doing? Got any plans this weekend? Well, we're going to talk about a couple things coming up in a little bit that you might want to consider doing or maybe even helping out specifically today. And I'll give you a hint. It's called Red Kettle. Yeah, we'll talk about that coming up in just a little bit. A couple of stories here, though. A New Jersey couple, and could you imagine this happening, discovered a meteorite that crashed through the roof of their home. But the thing is, they seem to think it's contained rare materials that could offer clues about the origins of life. Well, that sounds pretty dramatic. Hey, honey, what's in the... Something fell through the roof in the guest room. Wow, that's pretty crazy. And California Department of Fish and Wildlife announced that wildlife officers had busted a black market lobster operation running in plain sight on the Santa Monica Pier. Six folks were arrested after poached lobsters were found hidden in a baby stroller, explaining California's bizarre lobster black market. Wow. Okay. Well, there you go. From a meteor in a bedroom to a lobster black market. That's what's going on these days. It's 95Q.
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A little Kitty Chesney for you there. Got some Cody Johnson coming up. We're going to talk a little food here in just a few minutes. But right now, Luke Combs, 95Q. 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
1: Wow, there you go. Little Cody Johnson for you on this Friday. It's 95Q, Decatur's country home. As we head into the weekend, I hope I find you doing well. And a couple things going on.

0: one you might want to be a part of. Hey, why don't we tell you a little bit about it? Now, first off, got a shout out to a couple of folks. Decatur Indoor Sports Center camp directors Emma Deaton and Randy Ellis were officially honored recently. The Decatur Park District Board of Commissioners, they were recognized for their quick, life-saving response in providing critical aid to a summer camper experiencing a severe medical emergency. So I wanted to make sure and give a shout out there. And if you want to give back and help out, well, it's kind of like Christmas in July going on today at both Walmarts here in Decatur with the Salvation Army. You can help out local families in need beginning at 10 today, and it's going to roll through 6 o'clock. So if you go to either Walmart, you're going to see a red kettle, and if you can give whatever you can afford to give, you'll be able to help out people here in the area. You know, they provide programs throughout the year that include meals, shelter assistance for folks in need, utility support, and they really do help out families across Decatur and Macon County. The Salvation Army, they do a whole lot of good, and you can help them out if you find yourself at Walmart stocking up for the weekend. Throw a little something in the red kettle, and we appreciate it in advance. 95Q.
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6: 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Good Friday morning, everybody. I'm going to call it mostly sunny today. There is a chance for some scattered showers and storms late this morning into this afternoon. Look for daytime highs up to around 88. Scattered storms this evening, then turning mostly clear overnight tonight. Lows drop down to 73. Mostly sunny afternoon scattered storms, hot and humid. 90 for the high on Saturday. Sunny mid-80s on Sunday. I'm meteorologist J.C. Foltz. Have a great day.
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Kane Brown, A Woman. I love that song. Brand new music from him. And you know what? Kane Brown has teamed up with his with the Chattanooga Lookouts with Coe Wetzel and Brantley Gilbert. And they got some pretty cool merchandise getting into the baseball business. Yeah, they've honored their hometown minor league baseball team with an exclusive merchandise collection called Local Legends. So I thought that was pretty cool. Hope you're off to a good start this morning. Welcome to Friday. It's 95Q with Brooks and Dunn.

0: Decatur's Country Home 95Q, Hudson Westbrook there. How are you? Got a little sunshine out there. The weekend almost here. That's all I need. Well, I do have a few things for you here as we're going to do a little food for thought. Some food we're celebrating today. Today is Peach Ice Cream Day. You know, I think Sunday is, you know, I'm going off memory and it's not good these days, but I think it's Ice Cream Day Sunday. I remember growing up and my dad used to churn homemade ice cream. You remember that? Y'all still do that? Man, that was some good stuff. It's been years. Homemade ice cream. We need to do that. Hey, Chipotle has opened its first restaurant in Mexico this week. Okay. Hey, Campbell's has introduced a new line of protein soup. So if you're into some protein, they got you covered with five flavors that deliver 20 grams of protein per serving. Lemon pepper chicken, homestyle chicken, rotini, southwest black bean, and Mediterranean lentil. Hey, research shows that you end up eating just as many calories and just as much fat at a sit-down restaurant as you do at a fast food place. Well, you know, I think it's all about choices, really. What you choose to get. Now, if you get a couple of Big Macs, I'm not the one to be telling you about what to order because I'm not the best eater in the world. Hey, Buffalo Wild Wings is launching some Poppin' Ranch. Check this out. It's called Poppin' Ranch. It's a ranch-flavored popping candy you sprinkle on your wings and other menu items. Yep, it's like Pop Rocks. The carbonated crystals crackle and pop in your mouth. What you need to do is after your uncle has way too many beers, give him one of those wings, but don't tell him about what it's going to do. Convince him he's going insane. That's what you do with family. Yeah. Hey, it's 95Q.
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18: Friday morning, everybody. I'm going to call it mostly sunny today. There is a chance for some scattered showers and storms late this morning into this afternoon. Look for daytime highs up to around 88. Scattered storms this evening, then turning mostly clear overnight tonight. Lows drop down to 73. Mostly sunny afternoon scattered storms, hot and humid. 90 for the high on Saturday. Sunny mid-80s on Sunday. I'm meteorologist J.C. Foltz. Have a great day. 95.

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2: Well, welcome to Friday, everybody. 95Q Decatur's country home. Welcome to Friday, July 17th. Boy, this summer's going by way too fast, isn't it? I mean, come on. Hey, tonight's Mega Millions, 672 millions. Powerball tomorrow, 526 million. That Northeast and Midwest, the Northeast, rather, and Midwest are, man, being hit pretty hard with wildfire smoke that's pouring across the border from Canada. I've seen some pictures on socials of folks I know that live over in the areas that are being affected by this. It looks wild, and man, the average price of diesel has climbed above $5 a gallon for the second time this year as renewed fighting in the Middle East disrupts global fuel supplies. Is it just me, or are we living in a sci-fi movie now? We need some more positive news. Well, there's a new movie out, Christopher Nolan's The Odyssey. It's getting some fantastic reviews. World Cup Finals Sunday, Argentina and Spain. By the way, there was an England superfan who got a foot-long tattoo declaring the World Cup champions before the tournament ever ended. Well, got troubles now, so he said he's going to get an only joking tattooed by it. Man, that's bad. Illinois Athletic Director Josh Whitman received a contract extension yesterday. He's going to be around till 2036, and Illinois has confirmed at least 277 cases of that cyclosporiasis, that intestinal parasitic infection, 23 hospitalizations in Illinois alone. They're saying shredded iceberg lettuce supplied by Taylor Farms could be the culprit, and there's select Taco Bell's locations that has been tied to a multi-state outbreak. Now, from what I saw earlier, Illinois might not be on that list, but the surrounding states are, so I'm sure more will come out as time goes by. But those are a few things for your Back Row Buzz Friday, July 17th. It is 95Q.

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3: 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The Crossing Healthcare Garden will celebrate its 10th anniversary with a free community event next Saturday from 9 to 11 in the morning at 320 Central Avenue. Visitors can tour the garden, participate in family-friendly activities, and get some gardening advice from U of I Extension Master Gardener volunteers. The event is free and open to all ages. A new economic analysis says the state's six-year Rebuild Illinois Capital Program generated nearly a 200% ROI for the state's economy. The report found the more than $30 billion invested in roads, bridges, and infrastructure created or saved nearly 40,000 jobs annually while boosting state and local tax revenues by nearly $400 million. Researchers say the program repaired more than 21,000 miles of roads, improved over 800 bridges, and strengthened Illinois' transportation network, but continued investment will be needed. In other news, it's Friday. More at nowdecatur.com.
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95Q, Nate Smith. 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He said he's feeling good. 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Living life a little bit lighter. 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
5: Well, hello. I don't know about you, but I've never been this glad there's a weekend ahead of us in quite some time. Really. That's for sure. And I thank you for listening. Got a little sunshine out there. Might see a little bit of rain today, but we got a few stories from Nashville for you. I want to say happy birthday to Luke Bryan, celebrating a big 5-0 today. Now, Chris Jansen, check this out, experienced sort of a homecoming moment recently when he took over one of Nashville's busiest streets for a special performance. Now, he shut down a block of Broadway the other day to headline the kickoff of the Connect Conference, performing in front of thousands of fans just steps away from where he once slept in his car while trying to chase his music career dream. Yep, lived out of his car. Man, just literally, he could see where he was performing, where a man came a long way. Riley Green disclosed on Theo Von's podcast that he now owns well over 1,700 acres of connected land in Alabama. He said that he built this property gradually, starting with 141 acres that belonged to his late great uncle Bill. He said he bought it in little pieces, and every time I go down there, I call my neighbors up to see if there's anything they want to sell. He says land ownership keeps him grounded while touring. Jelly Roll has released a powerful music video bringing his latest single, Hands Up, to life inside California's historic San Quentin Rehabilitation Center. The black and white visual features real inmates as he performs and connects with men participating in the rehabilitation programs. And Tim McGraw delivered a hit-packed performance at Hershey Park Stadium recently, and he surprised the crowd bringing out Lady A for a joint rendition of I Like It, I Love It. The moment capped a night that also featured a headlining set from The Chicks. And and The Chicks, of course, going to be a part of a huge country lineup, going to be at the Illinois State Fair coming up next month. And that's the Nitty Gritty from the Music City.
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1: Friday morning, everybody. I'm going to call it mostly sunny today. There is a chance for some scattered showers and storms late this morning into this afternoon. Look for daytime highs up to around 88. Scattered storms this evening, then turning mostly clear overnight tonight. Lows drop down to 73. Mostly sunny afternoon scattered storms, hot and humid. 90 for the high on Saturday. Sunny mid-80s on Sunday. I'm meteorologist J.C. Foltz. Have a great day.
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0: Sometimes I feel like I'm trying to get fat. Last night I was eating a pint of ice cream and I finished it because I'm American. All right. I took off the lid and I threw it away because I'm not a quitter, everyone. Of course, it was at night. You ever eat ice cream during the day? You're like, what are we, 6 years old? Did we just get our tonsils out? Why are there people around me? Shouldn't I be alone watching Lifetime? I was eating a pint of ice cream and sweatpants like a man. My wife came in the room. She was like, Jim, are you going to eat an entire pint of ice cream by yourself? I was like, hopefully. Unless you selfishly want a bite. Jim, you have a 9-year-old daughter. Don't you want to be at her wedding? Not really, no. Wait, is there going to be ice cream at her wedding? Because if you promise, I still don't want to go. How would attending a wedding, why would that be an incentive? It's like, don't you die! In 18 years, there's an awkward party you have to pay for. And we need you to write a check.
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0: 95Q, Decatur's country home, Zach Top, south of Sanity. I think we're all right around there, you know, a little south. Some of us are north of Sanity, some southwest. Maybe, we're around there. How you doing? Welcome to Friday. As we're getting closer to the weekend, there's some things going on, and particularly, you know, festivals, fairs, and things going on. Well, the annual Warrensburg Corn Fest has returned, and it's rolling through Saturday, bringing a whole lot of fun and some outstanding sweet corn. Nothing better than some fresh Illinois sweet corn. Now, there's all kind of cool stuff going on. Country music artist David Nail is going to be headlining tomorrow night for the festivities at the Warrensburg Corn Fest. And if you've never seen him live, very good show. So be sure and check that out. Of course, there'll be festivities and things going on today and this evening as well. You can go to WarrensburgCornFestival.com to get the details. And if you haven't made it by, we encourage you to do so before they wrap up tomorrow night, of course. It is 95Q, Decatur's country home. 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
18: Good Friday morning, everybody. I'm going to call it mostly sunny today. There is a chance for some scattered showers and storms late this morning into this afternoon. Look for daytime highs up to around 88. Scattered storms this evening, then turning mostly clear overnight tonight. Lows drop down to 73. Mostly sunny afternoon scattered storms, hot and humid. 90 for the high on Saturday. Sunny mid-80s on Sunday. I'm meteorologist J.C. Foltz. Have a great day.

0: That's not me. I don't drink. I'm sorry. That's a blatant lie. Good morning. Welcome to the Q Country Morning Show. Appreciate y'all joining us. It is Friday. Got a little bit of sunshine out there right now and heading into the weekend. And it's always a pleasure to have in the studio and a proud sponsor of the morning show from Country Financial. Please welcome Jeff Ludwig. Jeff, how you doing, man?
1: Hey, it's Friday. I'm in a great mood.
0: You know what? Fridays, there's just something about Friday.
1: The sun's out. It's going to be a nice weekend, I think.
0: I think so, too. And you know what? It's just, it seems like life is a little fast-paced. Everybody's busy. It's always good to kind of wind down into a Friday and get ready for some fun stuff on the weekend. And Jeff, always good to have you in here. Appreciate it. You've been doing well, I hope.
1: Oh, yeah. Everything's going really well, and I'm enjoying my summer. I hope you are, too.
0: Oh, heck yeah. It's just going too quick. I can't believe it's already past mid-July.
1: It's almost half done, right?
0: I know.
1: It seems like it just started.
0: It's like, slow down, man. We got some more fun to have.
1: That's right.
0: Well, what do you want to talk about today, my man?
1: I was just going to say, hey, I'm looking forward to the Warrensburg Corn Festival. I think I'm going out there tonight.
0: I know David Nail's performing tomorrow night.
1: Yep.
0: Country music artist that I saw probably 5-6 years ago, and he was just getting going and touring heavy, and good show. If you want to see a good Saturday night show,
1: I've seen him before. He is really good.
0: He does well, and nice guy too. Really good dude.
1: What does he do? When it rains, it pours.
0: Yep.
1: Yeah,
0: yep.
1: That's one of his big ones.
0: And he's a good dude too. I had a chance to meet him, and you know, when you meet these artists and they're good folks on top of it, it's like, yeah, all right, go see him if you get a chance. Illinois Sweet Corn. You can't beat that. That's
1: going on.
0: And
1: I love that stuff.
0: And I think it wraps up, Saturday night, so you still have time to go out there either today. I know they got some music out there, some local acts, I believe,
1: tonight,
0: are out there tonight.
1: So my wife is a rock and roller.
0: Yep.
1: She likes country now. I kind of converted her.
0: Did you convert her a little bit?
1: I converted her a lot.
0: Oh, that's good.
1: But she still likes that old rock and roll, and so do I.
0: You know what? You can't beat it.
1: But I think X-Crush is there, so... I don't know. You're new to the area. So
0: I actually know a few of those members.
1: Oh, do you?
0: Yeah, they've been together a while, and we used to do some, some different shows. I used to MC and do a little bit of comedy, and then it mixed with music. And so I met them a while back, and I love to hear that they're still doing it. And they're a great band.
1: Yeah, I'm looking forward. I haven't seen them in a long time, so I'm going to probably try to go out there and make that one tonight. So
0: very good.
1: Yeah. Tomorrow night, I'm actually going to the Devon. I am a big Doobie Brothers guy, I like them. They're having the Doobie Others, which I hear is a great name.
0: Which is pretty clever. I mean, out of all the bands that do different bands and they highlight their music, that's got to be one of my favorites.
1: But. Yeah, yeah. And I hear they're supposed to be really good, so I'm looking forward to seeing the Doobie Others tomorrow night at the Devon. So.
0: Just hearing it out loud cracks me up. I'm sorry.
1: Yep.
0: That's awesome. And I think they got a Def Leppard band that's coming soon out at the Devon.
1: Legend, I think that's it.
0: You got a better memory than me today, my friend.
1: So they're supposed to be really good, too. So, yeah, they got some good stuff coming up.
0: That's awesome. And here real quick, of course, we want to give you guys a shout-out. Country Financial, if you need a quote anytime, guys located in Forsyth.
1: Yep.
0: I know for a fact, stopping in the office a couple of times, you got some really good folks there. So you can swing in there when they're going strong. And plus, you can even call them, too, right? Call you guys.
1: Yeah, just call us, 877-2830. But... yeah, we sell all kinds of insurance. We got home, we got auto, we do commercial insurance, we do life insurance, we do investments. I do a lot of people that are like retiring, they roll over their 401k to us. We've got some great products for that.
0: Awesome.
1: So, but right now the hot thing is just making sure your home is covered, right? Because
0: gosh, this unpredictable year of weather.
1: There's a lot of good insurance companies out there. I'm not bad-mouthing any, but if you don't know what you've got, you need to check with your agent and make sure you know what you've got, because with these storms coming in all the time, you don't want to find out after the fact. You want to make sure that you're covered the way you think, and you know, you want to make sure that you've got replacement cost on your roof for sure, because roofs these days... I started in the year 2000.
0: Mm-hmm.
1: Average house, maybe $4,000 or $5,000 to roof your house.
0: Wow.
1: Now it's... $15,000-$20,000 just for a normal house.
0: Yeah, we're not even talking if you got a big home,
1: big homes, 40,000 to do roofs.
0: Easy.
1: So
0: yeah,
1: it's crazy.

0: better than support local. So you want guys in your corner like that. And I'm not just saying this because you're here. I've known folks that have been with Country Financial probably over the last 20 years throughout Springfield and different areas. And not only are they good folks, it's a really solid company. And there's nothing worse than house regrets if you don't have the right company when you need them the most, right? Oh, yeah.
1: No doubt about it.
0: Very cool. Very cool. So give them a call. Get a hold of them. They're good folks there. Anything else you want to talk about?
1: Just 2 weeks from now, we're going to have a really big event at the 48 Inn. And as you know, I might have a little bit of share
0: in that.
1: That's all
0: right, my friend. Nothing wrong with that.
1: But anyway, a lot of people know this band. The Matt Carter Band is going to be there 2 weeks from today. So it's Friday the 31st of July.
0: Okay.
1: And then Grand Theft Audio is going to be there on Saturday night, August 1st. So we're having back-to-back nights. Two of the best bands in Central Illinois. So
0: all right,
1: I'm a big parking lot party.
0: I'm marking down the 31st because I keep saying I got to go check out
1: Matt Carter.
0: You guys, I got to go check out you guys, you know, and have a nice cold one and listen to some good music.
1: There you go.
0: 31st, I got nothing going on.
1: There you go.
0: And I think I owe you one anyway. I've had to back out on a few things. So 31st, that sounds like a good thing. So just a couple of weeks away, put it on your calendar.
1: Enjoy
0: some good music. That's going to be a good weekend.
1: Yep.
0: Always a good time there. Good food, good drink, good people.
1: Yeah.
0: Right?
1: Yeah, and the last thing I'll just say is if you've never ate at the 48 Inn, you need to try it.
0: All right.
1: Okay. We've got excellent food. We got great staff. It's a little bitty place. Only holds like 40 or 50 people.
0: Those are usually the best, my friend.
1: Yeah, yeah. So
0: I like those little places. They tend to have the special ones like that. Good food, good drink, and good people.
1: Today, I think walleye is a special today, folks. So get you a walleye sandwich.
0: Little Fish Friday going on. There you go.
1: Yep.
0: Well, Jeff, I appreciate it. Always good to see you, man. Give a shout out to everybody back at the office and have a good weekend, and we'll talk soon, brother.
1: All right, man.
0: All right.
1: Have a great one.
0: 95Q.
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0: 95Q, Decatur's Country Home. Thanking you for joining us on this Friday. We do have some feel-good stories. Actually, one story for you to take with you. It's pretty cool about a 14-year-old boy in Arizona who is a hero after helping an elderly woman with dementia who was wandering for miles in the desert heat. Now, this kid was riding his bike, and he noticed the older woman appeared to be confused. So he stopped, guided her into the shade, and stayed with her until she could remember her son's phone number. Now, emergency responders were thankful he'd found her before the situation got more serious. And the boy will be honored soon, check this out, by the Gilbert Fire Department and the Air National Guard. That is so awesome. A feel-good story to take with you on this Friday. Thanks again for joining us. It is 95Q.
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6: Friday morning, everybody. I'm going to call it mostly sunny today. There is a chance for some scattered showers and storms late this morning into this afternoon. Look for daytime highs up to around 88. Scattered storms this evening, then turning mostly clear overnight tonight. Lows drop down to 73. Mostly sunny afternoon scattered storms, hot and humid. 90 for the high on Saturday. Sunny mid-80s on Sunday. I'm meteorologist J.C. Foltz. Have a great day.
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It's 95Q.

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6: 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Some things you might not know, and if you did, tell your neighbor. They'll tell your cousin, and then we'll reevaluate during a nice little quiz later tomorrow. Hey, did you know it can take 2 weeks to make a jelly bean? Okay, that stat freaked me out a little bit because I used to be addicted to Starburst jelly beans. I had to go through a program. It was bad. Hey, did you know some insects can live for decades? With the longest living known insect, the golden jewel beetle can live and survive until its 40s. Wow. A jewel beetle almost outlived me. 40% of cats are left-handed and another 10% are ambidextrous. Did you know that? And did you know the average eel lives to be about 10 to 15 years old? But a few years ago, an eel in Sweden lived to be 155. 155-year-old eel. That's equivalent of a person living to 813. That's crazy pants. And that's Did You Know? 95Q.
7: Ladies and gentlemen, buckle up for another That's a Pepper Thing. First up is Brian. He likes to iron his shirt to look presentable to his can of Dr. Pepper. What a gentleman. That's a Pepper Thing. And Harper, who makes her family clap every time she cracks one open. It's a respect thing. It's also a Pepper Thing. Next up, Jaden, who wears a blindfold while sipping because he can't handle the beauty of an ice-cold Dr. Pepper can. We get it. It's gorgeous. And it's a Pepper Thing. Meanwhile, Big Mike has set up a personal wind machine so every sip comes with that slow-motion hair moment. So cinematic. That might be the most pepper thing I've ever seen. And what drives all this? 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It's a Pepper Thing!
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7: Friday morning, everybody. I'm going to call it mostly sunny today. There is a chance for some scattered showers and storms late this morning into this afternoon. Look for daytime highs up to around 88. Scattered storms this evening, then turning mostly clear overnight tonight. Lows drop down to 73. Mostly sunny afternoon scattered storms, hot and humid. 90 for the high on Saturday. Sunny mid-80s on Sunday. I'm meteorologist J.C. Foltz. Have a great day.

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0: 95Q, Decatur's country home. 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Well, the Salvation Army of Decatur and Walmart are teaming up for Christmas in July. 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
10: Friday morning, everybody. I'm going to call it mostly sunny today. There is a chance for some scattered showers and storms late this morning. Into this afternoon, look for daytime highs up to around 88. Scattered storms this evening, then turning mostly clear overnight tonight. Lows drop down to 73. Mostly sunny afternoon scattered storms, hot and humid. 90 for the high on Saturday. Sunny mid-80s on Sunday. I'm meteorologist J.C. Foltz. Have a great day.
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She'll be at the State Fair Friday, August 21st with Ernest Ella Langley. 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

0: Decatur's Country Home 95Q, John Barney's latest fun song, Boots Off. Coming up, we talk about a t-shirt song you still love to hear. Thomas Rhett, Tyler Hubbard just played 95Q's fan appreciation show last year. It was a good one. Dancing in the Country with Tyler coming up, and Riley Green's new song. It's hilarious. You got to pull up the video if you have time to YouTube it. Think As You Drunk, of course, a little snippet and tribute to Toby Keith at the end. And don't forget, I already mentioned it, the 95Q Fan Appreciation Show this year, Russell Dickerson. Have you ever seen him live or see videos? Yeah, you're not going to want to miss it for the 95Q Fan Appreciation Show. September 6th, DevonAmphitheater.com. Get your tickets or you're going to be, you know, kind of not knowing what's going on the next day. Everybody be talking about it. Like, I didn't go. I didn't get tickets. We'll be right back.
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2: This is RJ Crace with your Stories Now, brought to you by Brentlinger and Earl Funeral Homes. Illinois added 1,500 payroll jobs in June, the state's fourth straight month of job growth. The unemployment rate remains at 5.1%. The biggest gains came in leisure and hospitality, professional and business services, and private education and health services. Compared to a year ago, Illinois has added 9,200 jobs, led by growth in healthcare and construction. Federal funding that helps support commercial air service at Decatur Airport could be on the chopping block under the president's proposed budget. The plan would reduce funding for the Essential Air Service Program, which currently provides about $6.4 million a year to support SkyWest flights between Decatur and Chicago O'Hare. Decatur Mayor Julie Moore Wolf says losing the program wouldn't be the end of the world, but it would hurt local businesses and travelers who rely on the convenient air service. Congress is still reviewing the proposal and no funding cuts have been made yet. More at nowdecatur.com.
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0: 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Cloudy the rest of the day. Some occasional rain showers could happen. High 88. Clouds tonight, low 73. And partly cloudy tomorrow for your Saturday. High almost 90. 89.

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0: Decatur's Country Home, 95Q. Such a fun song. Think As You Drunk. Yes, I said it right. That's Riley Green. Man, when he was here at the Devon a couple years ago, I'm not a small guy by any means, but he's 6'3", 6'4", whatever, played quarterback in college at Alabama and still buff, and all the women go, ah, and all that stuff with six-pack abs. And I always say, hey, I bring a keg to the party. Coming up, Kenny Chesney is doing Carry On. Morgan Wallen and Max McNown, Better Me For You, his Brown Eyes song, is coming up next.
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2: 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I'm Jim Taylor. Corn, beans, and Chicago wheat all slightly higher. September corn up half a penny, 441 and three quarters. December corn up half a penny, 464 and a half. And March corn up 1/4, 479 and three quarters. August beans up 3 3/4, 1198 and three quarters. September beans up 4 3/4, 1190. November beans up 4 1/4, 1199 and a quarter. September Chicago wheat up a penny, 675 and three quarters. September KC wheat is up 5 1/4, 721 and three quarters. August bean meal down 330, 319.60. August bean oil up 245, 7488. Livestock trade. August feeders up 17 cents, 346.77. August live cattle down 82 cents, 226.25. August lean hogs up half a dollar, $100.80. Energy markets, September Brent crude oil up 261, 86.85.
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11: 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Rest of your Friday, cloudy, occasional rain showers possible, high 88. Cloudy this evening, low 73. Tomorrow, Saturday, partly cloudy, high of 89.
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0: The Gator's Country Home, 95Q. Yeah, it's Medicine from Megan Maroney. Well, the 90s High Noon Saloon's coming up and brings to mind the Scotty McCreery song I'm playing next, Bottle Rock. That's because it's got 90s heroes, Hootie and the Blowfish, actually singing on it. But we're going to go to 90s country on the High Noon Saloon like we do every weekday. Got one for Brooks and Dunn coming up in the immediate future in a few minutes here, Neon Moon, and you can hear stuff like that. I have no idea what we're going to play today. I think it's going to be Big Hit Friday, like all the big hits that you remember, and just do them for the whole hour. Why not? So request something, 217-423-9595, text or call, or Scott Chapman at CIMG.media is another way to reach the show. Jelly Roll's new one coming up, too. Hands up! Yeah, mine are. Ready for it next.
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2: 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Illinois added 1,500 payroll jobs in June, the state's fourth straight month of job growth. The unemployment rate remains at 5.1%. The biggest gains came in leisure and hospitality, professional and business services, and private education and health services. Compared to a year ago, Illinois has added 9,200 jobs, led by growth in healthcare and construction. Federal funding that helps support commercial air service at Decatur Airport could be on the chopping block under the president's proposed budget. The plan would reduce funding for the Essential Air Service Program, which currently provides about $6.4 million a year to support SkyWest flights between Decatur and Chicago O'Hare. Decatur Mayor Julie Moore Wolf says losing the program wouldn't be the end of the world, but it would hurt local businesses and travelers who rely on the convenient air service. Congress is still reviewing the proposal, and no funding cuts have been made yet. More at nowdecatur.com.
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0: 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Cloudy skies today, free Friday. Could see occasional rain showers, high of 88. Cloudy tonight, low 73. And Saturday, tomorrow, partly cloudy, 89.

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Gators Country Home, 95Q. Love the steel guitar and fiddle of that one. Can hear it on the 90s, High Noon Saloon, other times. Playing it now, though, is a cha-cha back in the dance hall days. Yeah, Jelly Roll's got a new one, and here it is. Get your hands up. 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
1: I'm lying around. Oh, now I got to hit some buttons here. But Decatur's Country Home 95Q, hands up. Latest from Jelly Roll. On the way, Ella Langley, her huge hit. One of the biggest hits of all time now, according to Billboard. 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Shoes in Texas. And Jason Aldean, he's also on the way. She's Country. John Morgan's Kid, myself. And just a whole lot of fun and merriment on your way coming up soon.
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Tucker's Country Home, 95Q. And a side note, I will be back working backstage of all the big shows at the State Fair this year, and she's one of them. Oh, I can't wait. Ella Langley, she's in Texas. 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
4: Just when you thought broadleaf weeds were winning the fight, Status Herbicide delivers the knockout punch to nearly 200 types. But the post-emergence fight isn't over yet. HPPD-resistant weeds have entered the ring. And what the water hemp? Status Herbicide just brought in Zidua SC Herbicide for a tank mix. Looks like HPPD-resistant weeds are going to be knocked down for a while. And that's why Status Herbicide is the number one broadleaf herbicide in corn. 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
8: 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Occasional rain showers, watch out for those, high 88. Cloudy tonight, low 73. And tomorrow, Saturday, partly cloudy, almost 90. We're hitting 89.
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I was trying to do the dance. Threw my back out. Decatur's Country Home 95Q. Billy Ray Cyrus, Miley's dad from 1992. Huge song, Achy Breaky Heart. It's Big Hit Friday. I gotta say that slow, otherwise I get in trouble. Jody Messina, a slip of coin. Heads Carolina, tails California. Or we don't have a coin. We're in Illinois, by the way.

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0: Decatur's Country Home, 95Q. 90s High Noon Saloon. Well, maybe you've been trying to get GAR tickets in Indy today. They went on sale at 9 a.m. I can't go. I'm going to be working all through his shows over there. But I've heard there's a waiting room that's endless. He's already added more shows. There's now a Thursday, Friday, Saturday, Sunday show in Indy. That's the 19th through, or actually the 20th through the 23rd so far. But more could be added because I've seen reports of people that are 190,000 in line, in the queue, in the waiting room. That's worse than the doctor's office, man. So good luck getting GAR tickets in Indy. He's going to do other dates. He'll announce them as he goes along. But, wow, I've seen him 17 times. There ain't going to be an 18th anytime soon because, again, I'm busy that entire time at the state fair working. Can't go anyway. I thought about getting some and selling them, but I can't do that. That's wrong. Or is it? Coming up for Ryan, he's a regular here in the High Noon Saloon. Let's go to Vegas. Sounds good. Faith Hill, it's Big Hit Friday. I have to say that slowly. 90s High Noon Saloon, also Reba and Vince, and a legacy song you're going to be dancing around like crazy to. I'll leave it to your imagination. High Noon Saloon, the 90s High Noon Saloon, comes right back.
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5: 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The Crossing Healthcare Garden will celebrate its 10th anniversary with a free community event next Saturday from 9 to 11 in the morning at 320 Central Avenue. Visitors can tour the garden, participate in family-friendly activities, and get some gardening advice from U of I Extension Master Gardener volunteers. The event is free and open to all ages. A new economic analysis says the state's six-year Rebuild Illinois Capital Program generated nearly a 200% ROI for the state's economy. The report found the more than $30 billion invested in roads, bridges, and infrastructure created or saved nearly 40,000 jobs annually while boosting state and local tax revenues by nearly $400 million. Researchers say the program repaired more than 21,000 miles of roads, improved over 800 bridges, and strengthened Illinois' transportation network, but continued investment will be needed. In other news, it's Friday. More at nowdecatur.com.
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0: 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Cloudy, still a chance of rain showers. High up to 88 today. Cloudy tonight, 73 for the low. Tomorrow, Saturday, partly cloudy, up to 89. 90s high noon saloon. 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

High Noon Saloon. Reba and Vince, originally Kenny Rogers was going to do that with Reba, but they just didn't work it out. They couldn't find the harmonies together, and she said she called up Vincent Gill, and that was co-written by Betty Davis Eyes, Kim Carnes. Remember her? Yeah. The Heart Will Lie from 93. Let's go back to 1982, our legacy song. Take a little break from work and dance around the office or wherever the heck you are. Decatur's Country Home, 95Q, the 90s High Noon Saloon. Going back to 82 in Alabama. Playing me some mountain music. I think I will. All right.

0: Yeah, Decatur's Country Home, 95Q. 90s High Noon. Soon you say, Scott, that's not from the 90s. It's from the 80s. You're right, because we do a legacy song. We're turning 50 this year at 95Q. And believe it or not, Alabama was in Decatur in the early 80s. We think it's 81 at the Lincoln Theater. Well, a young whippersnapper was there, me, and they played, and I remember Teddy Gentry actually smoking on stage, and they hung out in the lobby after the show as well. They were just getting big, and then they exploded after that. Mountain Music. Hope you enjoyed that throwback to 82 Alabama. Well, more of your requests. 217-423-9595 on the way. 90s High Noon Saloon. Just having too much fun. I can't contain myself. Phone line's wide open. Again, you don't have to wait in the queue like Garth Brooks tickets. You can get right on through. Trust me. We'll be right back.
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Decatur's Country Home 95Q, brand new man for Brooks and Dunn. Oh, there's a guitar. We're doing Big Hit Friday, which I have to say slow or it'll come out. Yeah. Anyway, I like it. I love it. I want some more of it. I want some more 90s High Noon Saloon. Baby.

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11: 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Cloudy today, could see some occasional showers at times. High 88, cloudy tonight, 73 for the low. Tomorrow, Saturday, partly cloudy and 89. The 90s, high noon saloon. Let's close those swinging doors with a big one. The last big hit from the Judds. Love can build a bridge.
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0: Decatur's Country Home 95Q coming up. The new one from Cody Johnson, Horseback, and one we're taking you back in time as long as you still over here, Brad Paisley. Some whiskey drink, Jason Aldean.
1: Hey, whiskey.

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1: 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A little play on words, too. It makes me smile. I needed that. Coming up, Florida Georgia Line. Maybe you did, too. Their huge song, written with Chase Rice. He said it changed his life big time, and as well as Florida Georgia Line. We're going to cruise down Eldo with it. Or maybe just cruise wherever you're at, okay? Megan Maroney coming up. Also, Graylin James, who was on The Voice a long time ago, 2013, when he was a teenager. He's now 30 and got a hit song on country radio. Water at a Wedding Girl. Graylin James. And the weather, too. Next.
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6: 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Illinois added 1,500 payroll jobs in June, the state's fourth straight month of job growth. The unemployment rate remains at 5.1%. The biggest gains came in leisure and hospitality, professional and business services, and private education and health services. Compared to a year ago, Illinois has added 9,200 jobs led by growth in health care and construction. Federal funding that helps support commercial air service at Decatur Airport could be on the chopping block under the president's proposed budget. The plan would reduce funding for the Essential Air Service Program, which currently provides about $6.4 million a year to support SkyWest flights between Decatur and Chicago O'Hare. Decatur Mayor Julie Moore Wolf says losing the program wouldn't be the end of the world, but it would hurt local businesses and travelers who rely on the convenient air service. Congress is still reviewing the proposal, and no funding cuts have been made yet. More at nowdecatur.com.
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1: 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Cloudy. Could see occasional rain showers, though. It'll feel good. High 88. Cloudy tonight, low 73. Tomorrow, Saturday, partly cloudy and 89.

Yeah, Decatur's Country Home, 95 Cuba. If you're cruising with the windows down, a little warm for that, but my AC's broke, so I have to. Gotta get that fixed. Graylin James, now Water at a Wedding. Decatur's Country Home, 95 Cuba.

0: Decatur's Country Home, 95Q. Very unique sounding song. Nothing wrong with that at all. Graylin James, Water at a Wedding. Coming up, Stella Lefkowski. Goes by Stella Lefty. She's from the Chicagoland area originally. Her Boston song coming up. Shaboozy's Good News we're bringing to you. Also, Dan and Shay, a classic. You still love to hear Nothing Like You. Coming up in a minute on a beautiful fry. Yay!
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1: Ladies and gentlemen, buckle up for another Yeah, That's a Pepper Thing. First up is Brian. 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It's gorgeous. 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And what drives all this? 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
5: 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Watch out, occasional rain showers could get you a little moist. High of 88. Tonight, cloudy, low 73. And tomorrow, Saturday, partly cloudy, high of 89.
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0: Three, two, one. 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

Decatur's Country Home, 95Q. He was at the fair last year, open for Brad Paisley, Tucker Wetmore. This guy can't wait. Friday, August 14th. You know, he comes out on a hydraulic lift and gets on a rope and Tarzan's his way down the lower stage. So much energy. Can't wait for that at the State Fire. Bailey Zimmerman right now. Chevy.

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0: Decatur's country home, 95Q, and you know it. Country and she knows it. The latest release from Luke Bryan. Coming up, Hudson Westbrook's new song, Painted You Pretty. Also some Morgan Wallen. As of T-Swift, Kelsey, she's off the market for the last couple of weeks. Her and Travis Kelsey. I know some people are tired of hearing about it, but I know, I love it. I like T-Swift. She's coming up with our song. And we'll check the forecast. What's it going to be like for your weekend? Are you going to hit Lake Decatur? Some other lake? Backyard barbecue? Invite me. I'm good. I like food. Be right back.
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5: This is RJ Crace with your stories now brought to you by Brentlinger and Earl Funeral Homes. The Crossing Healthcare Garden will celebrate its 10th anniversary with a free community event next Saturday from 9 to 11 in the morning at 320 Central Avenue. Visitors can tour the garden, participate in family-friendly activities, and get some gardening advice from U of I Extension Master Gardener volunteers. The event is free and open to all ages. A new economic analysis says the state's six-year Rebuild Illinois Capital program generated nearly a 200% ROI for the state's economy. The report found the more than $30 billion invested in roads, bridges, and infrastructure created or saved nearly 40,000 jobs annually while boosting state and local tax revenues by nearly $400 million. Researchers say the program repaired more than 21,000 miles of roads, improved over 800 bridges, and strengthened Illinois' transportation network, but continued investment will be needed. In other news, it's Friday. More at nowdecatur.com.
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0: 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Cloudy skies the rest of the day, some sun peeking out. Could see occasional rain showers, though, too. High 88. Cloudy this evening, low 73. And tomorrow, Saturday, for your weekend, partly cloudy. Hit the lake, because it's going to be 89.

newly married Taylor Swift, Kelsey. Song you still love to hear, our song. Hudson Westbrook out of Texas, his latest, Painted You Pretty, Decatur's Country Home, 95Q.

0: Decatur's country home, 95Q Hudson and Westbrook painted you pretty. Coming up, Lainey Wilson with help from John Mayer. Shredding the licks on a guitar. Phone, keys, wallet, Thomas Rhett, Low Cash, I Love This Life from them, a song you still love to hear. 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I was born in Laurel, Maryland, about 15 minutes north of D.C., and been back home a few times. I call it home, but I didn't live there. I grew up here. 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Yeah, good luck.
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I love this life, Low Cash, Decatur's Country Home, 95Q, Scott Chapman. I love being a DJ for you. And Thomas Rhett's going to tell you the title of the song right now. After all.

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5: 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Cloudy today, occasional rain showers possible, high 88. Tonight, cloudy, low 73. Tomorrow, partly cloudy, warm enough to hit the water park there in Nelson Park, 89.
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0: It's the latest from Kenny Chesney for you, Decatur's Country Home 95Q. Happy Friday to you, friend. It's Trish. A hot one out there, but hey, I will take it. That sun is a shining, feels good. Just don't stay out on it very long because you'll get burnt up out there. We're going to look at that forecast here in just a bit. It's absolutely perfect for the weekend. A huge one for our area. Obviously, Warrensburg Corn Festival going on this weekend. David Nail going to be here tomorrow night, and it's free. That's just one of dozens of activities that are going on out there. So we're going to talk about that here in just a little bit. Stick around for that. I got on the way for you, Luke Combs, Riley Green, and woo, the birthday boy. You guys know who turns 50 today? The big 5-0? Luke Bryan. He's coming up right after this.
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0: Your weather forecast at 95Q being brought to you by Bob Ridings. They've got 1,000 vehicles to choose from in their family of dealerships. A few clouds out there tonight. 75 for the low. Absolutely perfect to head out to the Warrensburg Corn Festival. DJ David Lee there tonight. Inflatables. Don't forget X Crush at 6 and then the 77 experience at 8:30. Tomorrow, more sunshine on the way. Maybe a few clouds here and there. Another hot one, a high of 90. We do have a chance for showers after midnight tomorrow night. We'll see a low of 68. More sunshine Sunday, 86 for the high. We are sitting at 91 in downtown right now. It's Mr. Yummy. Happy birthday, Luke Bryan. So, yeah, if it's your birthday today, you share it with Mr. Yummy. Oh, and Craig Morgan. Two country dudes on the same day? Sweet.

Luke Combs on Decatur's Country Home 95Q. If you are looking for a rental out there, I just wanted to let you know that Dolly's former West Hollywood home, it's available for rent. Two bedrooms, two baths.

0: Think as you drunk. It's Riley Green at Decatur's Country Home 95Q. I might have to try that out this weekend. It's going to be another hot one. We will check in on those forecast details here in just a little bit for you. But, you know, with this hot summer all going on, you have to watch your phone, right? You know, you can't let it get too hot. But here's something to definitely avoid if it does get hot. Don't stick it in the fridge. Repair shops are saying that a bunch of people are trying that out lately, but don't do it. It creates condensation inside your phone, which can then lead to corrosion. You're going to have a broken phone fast, and we all know that's not fun. We need those little devices in our hands 24/7. We get the cold sweats and go through withdrawal. Ugh, not a good look. Chase Matthew coming up.
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7: A pretty decent Friday evening ahead. A few clouds out there. We'll see a low about 75. Then our Saturday looking sunny. Maybe a few clouds then too. Another hot one with a high of 90. Partly cloudy tomorrow night. We are looking at a chance for a few showers, but that's going to come after midnight. 68 for that low. Sunshine on Sunday in 86, then down to 65 Sunday night with clear skies. Sunshine on the way all week next week. Actually, looks like we got sunshine all the way through the end of the month still. Nice. Monday and Tuesday, 90s. 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In downtown right now, looking at sunshine and 90.
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0: 90 in downtown. How are you, Q Country? Happy Friday, my friend. It's Trish hanging with you till 7. Of course, we've got a wonderful evening weather-wise ahead for us, really for the entire weekend. A small chance for rain comes overnight tomorrow night, but we'll dive into those details for that forecast here in just a little bit. It's going to be a great weekend to get out to the Warrensburg Corn Festival. Of course, tonight, X-Crush and the 77 Experience. Tomorrow is the big Laney Nation tribute concert. And then David Nail going to take the stage at 9 o'clock. We'll talk about that all here in just a little bit. I know we're all worried. I know I have been about this whole poop parasite we got going around, right? You don't know what to eat. I literally just went and bought 3 bags of lettuce and I had no idea. So they're probably going to go bad in my fridge, which is probably what they would have done anyway. But yes, bagged lettuce and salad kits, probably should steer clear of those. Berries also on that list. Previous outbreaks have been included there, and fresh herbs.
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0: 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We'll see a few clouds overnight tonight. A low about 75. Sunshine on the way for our Saturday. Maybe a few clouds here and there, but otherwise 90. Then partly cloudy tomorrow night. A chance for showers comes after midnight, but it'll be a nice cool evening. A low of 68. Sunshine all next week. Looks like Monday and Tuesday, 90s. Then low 80s and even 70s on Wednesday. Ah, for the end of July. Ooh, we are very blessed. Old Dominion on the way for you. Nate Smith coming up as well. And yes, phone lines are open. If there's something that you just got to hear on this fine Friday afternoon, you can text or call 217-423-9590.

on that one for about 10 years now. Can you believe it? It's Old Dominion, Decatur's country home for 50 years. We are 95Q. Speaking of 50 years, he's 5-0 today. Not George Birch, but Luke Bryan. Here they are with Ride, Ride, Ride.

0: Decatur's Country Home, 95Q. It's Trish with the Afternoon Drive. George Burge and Luke Bryan there with Ride, Ride, Ride. I wonder what his birthday party is going to be like this weekend. Because you know it's just going to be over the top, wonderful. Everybody that you could probably think of going to be there. I don't know. Except for me, I'm not going to be there. They did not invite me. Can you believe that? The nerve of them people. All right, my friend Nate Smith on the way for you. Rodney Adkins as well, which, of course, you're going to be able to see Rodney Adkins here live with Joe Nichols at the Devon Lakeshore Amphitheater coming up quick Friday, August 7th. 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You can check out tickets now at devonamphitheater.com. Hang on, my friend. More Friday fun action to come.
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Rodney Adkins, Take a Back Road. 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I cannot wait to hear.

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6: weather. 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We've got a great weekend ahead weather-wise. A few clouds tonight down to 75. We might see a few clouds tomorrow. Otherwise, plenty of sunshine for our Saturday. A high of 90 down to 68 tomorrow night. We are looking at a chance for some showers, but that comes after midnight. So no worries on your outdoor fun tomorrow night. Sunday, sunny and 86. Gonna be beautiful. Looks like Monday and Tuesday, 90s down to 70s on Wednesday. And then 80s all the way through to the end of the month. Perfect July. Absolutely perfect. In downtown right now, we're looking at 88 and plenty of sun.
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Hey, look at me and you. Made it to Quitting Time on Friday. Woo! This feels good, doesn't it? It sure does. Jason Aldean on the way. It's Luke Combs for you now. I just want to be by you.

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1: Happy Friday. Welcome. It's Trish with the Afternoon Drive. I've got Lee Stokes on the line from Bob Ridings in Pena. Lee, we are less than 10 days away from Popcorn Fest now.
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3: 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The Crossing Healthcare Garden will celebrate its 10th anniversary with a free community event next Saturday from 9 to 11 in the morning at 320 Central Avenue. Visitors can tour the garden, participate in family-friendly activities, and get some gardening advice from U of I Extension Master Gardener volunteers. The event is free and open to all ages. A new economic analysis says the state's six-year Rebuild Illinois Capital Program generated nearly a 200% ROI for the state's economy. The report found the more than $30 billion invested in roads, bridges, and infrastructure created or saved nearly 40,000 jobs annually while boosting state and local tax revenues by nearly $400 million. Researchers say the program repaired more than 21,000 miles of roads, improved over 800 bridges, and strengthened Illinois' transportation network, but continued investment will be needed. In other news, it's Friday. More at nowdecatur.com.
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9: forecast at 95Q being brought to you by Jesse Heating and Air, equipped to handle all your comfort needs. A few clouds tonight, otherwise 75 for the low. Sunshine on the way again for our Saturday. Maybe a few clouds out there. We'll see a high about 90 degrees. After midnight tomorrow night, we're looking at a chance for some showers, otherwise partly cloudy, down to 68. Sunshine on Sunday and 86. We are sitting at, 88 in downtown right now. Still plenty of sunshine for you. John Party going to take his boots off on the way. And Billy Currington going to tell you about some crazy folks. It's all after Jason Aldean.

0: good enough.
1: Kick them on off, boy. 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

another one of my favorites. 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What a perfect weekend for the Warrensburg Corn Festival. 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We're going to talk all those details coming up in just a minute.

0: say so. 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

Oh, definitely a barefoot blue jean night out there tonight, baby. A few clouds, 75, gonna be a perfect Friday night. Make sure you keep that radio locked right here to 95Q. 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

0: proof there is good to come out of Chicago. It's still a lefty for you. At Decatur's Country Home 95Q. How are ya? It's Trish. I'm excited for the weekend. It's going to be such a great weekend weather-wise for anything you want to get out and do this weekend. It's going to be a little on the hot side, so keep that in mind. But man, you couldn't ask for better weather for the Warrensburg Corn Festival, of course, right now on the stage, X Crush. Here in just a little bit, 8:30, the 77 Experience takes over. Of course, there's inflatables, a beer tent out there. Tomorrow, a huge day. All kicks off 7 in the morning with the Masonic Lodge breakfast, the 5K run and walk, both at 7 a.m. That parade is at 10. And then all day long, the petting zoo. There's going to be a cornhole tournament. The Alvin and the Chipmunks at Illini Park. Oh, that's going to be so fun. And then, of course, a car show. Laney Nation takes the stage at 6 p.m. And then the big, huge free concert. Can you believe? Free right here in Warrensburg. David Nail. Holy cow, my friend. I will see you there.
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0: A few clouds out there tonight, 75 for the low, 90 on our Saturday with plenty of sunshine, maybe a few clouds in there, partly cloudy overnight tomorrow night. We do have a small chance for showers after midnight, otherwise 68 for the low, 86 on Sunday with sunshine, then down to 65. Sunshine all week next week, actually looks like through the end of the month. Definitely a plus and not too hot, 80s. We'll even see a day in the 70s next week. If it stays the way it is. Of course, your weather is all brought to you by Jesse Heating and Air, equipped to handle all your comfort needs. We're sitting at 87 in downtown now.

think she's got the best legs in the biz. It's Carrie Underwood at Decatur's Country Home, 95Q. Trish here with you with the afternoon drive. Bailey Zimmerman on the way, who we're going to see here coming up quick next month at the Illinois State Fair. Whew. 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

0: Decatur's Country Home 95Q. That was Graylin James. How are you, my friend? Ready to kick off that weekend, aren't you? Not only do we have a fun-filled weekend here this weekend with the Warrensburg Corn Festival, but then next week is the Christian County Fair, and that's stock full of tons of fun, too. Of course, stock car races on Wednesday. The Outlaw Truck and Tractor Pull is on Thursday. Gary Allen and Mark Chestnut Friday. Yes, and there's still tickets. Just head to ChristianCountyFair.com, click on that grandstand. You can purchase them right there. And then don't forget Demo Derby on Saturday. Everybody loves a good Demo Derby. Whew, this is my favorite time of the year. I love getting out, going to the county fairs and going to the live country music concerts. Nothing better, my friend. Speaking of live country music concerts, Bailey Zimmerman going to be at the Illinois State Fair. He's coming up right after this.
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Can't wait to see him do that one live at the Illinois State Fair. Bailey Zimmerman gonna send me on out the door. It's time for me to go get my weekend started, my friend. You have a good one. Be safe. Have tons of fun. Head out to the Warrensburg Corn Festival. I want to see you.

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